0: Once a society passes a certain point in the process of dissolution, if you don't make a decision to change it, it's too late. You don't have the engineering skills or the technical resource extraction ability. It's all slipped through your fingers. Well, I think psychedelics are catalysts to thought, to imagination, to understanding. And we are like somebody who has been dead drunk while the house was burning down.
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flight control surfaces, does not reveal the same direction.

Ladies and gentlemen, Metro Airways Flight 566 is now ready for boarding at Gate 16. Metro Airways Flight 566, now boarding Gate 16. Dr. Kavanaugh, please meet your party at the visitor's information desk in the lower concourse. Dr. Kavanaugh, please meet your party at the visitor's information desk in the lower concourse. No,

0: Paris.
1: Sanctuary is a pre-catastrophe code word used for a place of immunity.
0: What is it?
1: The question has been answered.

Yes, oh yes, oh yes. I'm there, you know. I'm there. I'm just waiting for the dub to start. Yes, greetings and welcome once again to MPS Music on Radio Visit TV. My name is Mark Philogene, of course, yeah? And you got 1 hour of strictly reggae music. Yes, on 92.5 locally, of course. Online, you can catch us. Radio Visit TV. Oh, yes, you know. Hope you had a good day today. You know, it's very, very hot and sunny right now in Rambrevan City. So hopefully by you is the same. Yeah, yes, well, I see that the Commonwealth Games are going on. They got very nice weather out there in Scotland, in Glasgow, you know, so, yeah. All right, okay, this is enough. Yeah, strictly reggae music, we don't have much time, you know, so we're just going to do it from Delilah. We're going to move on to Sandra. Well, you know what Delilah done to Moses? Not to Moses. What Delilah done to Samson, isn't it? We all know that, isn't it? Yes.

Voice of the man called Mr. Bill Campbell, you know, do it for you right now. In a country and western style, you know, country gone reggae. Tell you about the one called Sister Tessian Chin. Tessian Chin. Can never say that right, you know. But I know most of you guys know who that is anyway. Yes?

Western style, while doing it for you in a reggae style, like, you know. Why you see Brother Peter out there in Fuasa, looking forward to the CPL, the Caribbean Premier League, you know, going to start next month. Well, yeah, this month, or whatever. I got a bit mixed up, yes. And my man Saul is going out there, you know, just for that occasion. Yes, Saul, hope you had a good time out there in St. Lucie. Yes, going back to St. Lucia, of course. Got to say a little one called Delphia Didi and the rest of the crew. We're going to stay with a young lady.

Saturday right here from Bremen City. Yes, well, you see the one called D'Alien. Greetings to you, my man. Also one called Leah Shala. And a lot of sunshine, the dog, of course, as usual. Yes, yes, yes, we're going to do it for you in the country and western fashion, as I said. We're going to do it, yeah, well, you know what I mean? I mean, a country and western reggae style originally, you know. But, come on, get it right, feel legit, yeah, yes. For the man called John Jones in a country and western style. But it's the man called Brasford Hammond with his version of He Stopped Loving Me Today.

Michael Hammond, yes, God is here. The one called Winston, of course, also the one called Grace, the one called Pat, Sean and Nathan, and the rest of the family out there in Catford. Yes, yeah, Jamaica, well, definitely got what, 4 gold and 1 silver so far. Yes, even the Caribbean islands, you know, doing pretty good so far in Glasgow. Yeah, you know, we'll deal more with the Commonwealth tomorrow. From 4 to 6, yeah, sorry about that. 4 to 6, 5 to 7, Deutschland time. On our previous video, Calabash Mix, so, you know, I said a lot of West Indians, a lot of Caribbean people win gold medals and whatever. So we're going to discuss more of that tomorrow.

It's all about the lovers rock. It is the one called Merle out there in London City. Also the one called DJ Virtue. And of course the one called Duchess out there in Barking. Yes, hold on tight. The man called Optimus out there in South London. Good to see you, my man, and the rest of the family. Hopefully, you have a nice weekend so far. Yes, and just hopefully, can enjoy this time. Yes.

0: yes, it's all about the lovers. We're gonna have some roots for you later on, you know. So well, we got some time still, like, you know. Sella Passy, how you doing? As usual, you know, bridge one called Andrea, of course, the Roland. Yes, Claudia. Yes, hold on tight. The one called Des, the one called Heidi. Yes, Goody. And of course, the one called Christine and the rest of the crew. And if I don't mention you, don't forget.
1: No, girl.
0: Too much to mention. Sometimes. Yes, yes, yes. Out there in, of course, Goody Slow. Yes, of course, the one called Gringo. Yes, and of course, the one called Beata. And of course, the one called Mel. And the man called the singing cook, Dougie. All right, okay. Hamel Pass, it's your turn. Yes, what are you doing? How are you doing? The one called Fiddy. Out there in Hamel, of course, you know. The one called Martina, Anya Shuri. And the one called Johnny. Yes, I'm going to make my run. I'm going to finish off right now in Deutschland with Bremen City. Yes, yes, Elsa. Greetings to you. Of course, don't forget you can join me for the Afro-Caribbean Beats on Monday, of course, on our previous video. You know, a lot of Zouk Soukous and Roots Rock Reggae. Yes, you know, so that's from 6 to 9 Deutschland time. And if you like your strictly reggae music, a lot of different variations, you got a man called George Flavor straight after me. But, oh, beg your pardon, he's a holiday. So, well, there'll be somebody standing in for him, maybe. Not just truly, but most probably there'll be somebody standing in for the man. Yeah, yeah, so yes, got greetings to the one called us, you know, my good old friend out there in Cologne, the man called Terrence and the rest of the family. Yeah, man, I wish I could go to St. Lucia to kind of check the cricket, you know what I mean, the CPL. Well, anyway, that's where it is, you know. Check it online.

Yes, yes, yes, yes, yes. You hear the people are talking, you know, when the song are going. Yeah, you know what I mean? That's the kind of tunes, you know, when you go to them blues dance back in the days, you know, you just look for a corner. You can hardly see anybody, but somehow, you know what I mean? You'll catch a corner, you just do your own thing, yes? All right, Philogene, yes. Memories, sweet memories every time, yes?

Yes. Have to let the dub run for a little while. Yes. Like I said, if you're gonna like your dub music, you can join me on Monday from 6 till 8, 79, 2 hours of strictly Rush Rock Reggae. And of course, Zouk Soukous. Yes.

yes, yes, yes. This world is a lot of healing. Yes, heal the world. Yes, you know, of course. It's a different version to the Michael Jackson and Friends, you know what I mean? But still, anyway, that's all it's all about, you know. We have to heal the world. Oh, God, you know, well. It's easier said than done, isn't it? Yes. Oh, sadly.

Oh yes, it's all about the healing. Yes, yes, yeah, we need a lot of healing. Yes, greetings to the one called Norris out there in Fort Lauderdale, and also the one called, of course, Guy and the rest of the family. Yes, yes, yes, the man called Fimba, you got out there in Maryland as usual, and also all out there. Also out there in Canada, the man called Jimmy Sticky Philly Jean. Yes, you know, it's all about, you know what I mean, giving praise, you know what I mean, to the one you love every time. Yes. Philly Jean.

Yes. Almost coming to the end of this session. I got enough time to play another two tunes for you, you know. We're going to do it for you. Still, you know, we're going to dance all, lover style. Well, any style you want.

Oh yes, it's almost time to say goodbye to you out there. Hopefully you can enjoy the session. Everybody out there, tell your friends all about it every time. Yes. Yes, greetings to the man called Ozzy, of course, out there in Berlin. Hopefully you can enjoy the session and enjoy the sweet weather on the boat with Irina. Yes, out there in Berlin. Yes, the nice weather for that. Yes. Brother Titus, you know, just packing up and getting ready to fly out with the grandson, Joshua. Josh. Josh, yeah. Okay. To Dominica tomorrow, you know, to meet up with Daddy Clayton. He's already there, you know, with Sienna, you know, so it's going to be a nice meetup tomorrow. Yes, you know, so go enjoy it. Yes, credit to, of course, Esther, Charlene, and all the rest of the family. Yes, but as I said every time, a big thank you, a big thank you, Sean, for tuning in. Whatever you do, can I enjoy it every time? But please don't hurt nobody. So be good and bye-bye.

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Dr. Cibicilli, a death is on the wall. 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

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I'm searching for love, for inspiration. 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Radio signal, clear as can be. I'm so deep in love that I can hardly see.

immortality. 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Key West is fine and fair. 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Key West is on the horizon line. I was born on the wrong side of the railroad track. Like Ginsburg, Corso, and Kerouac.

way down in Key West. I got both my feet landed square on the ground, got my right hand high with the thumb down. Such is life, such is a happiness. Hibiscus flowers, they grow everywhere here. If you wear one, put it behind your ear. Down on the bottom

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It's hot down here and you can't be overdressed. Tiny blossoms of a toxic plant, they can make you dizzy like I help you but I can't. Down in the flatlands, way down in Key.

walking in the shadows after dark, down under, way down in Key West. I play gumbo limbo spirituals. I know all the Hindu rituals. People tell me

sun. 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Feel the sunlight on your skin, and the healing virtues of the wind. Key West is the land of light. Wherever I travel, wherever I roam, I'm not that far from the convent home. I do what I think is right,

Truman had his White House there. Eastbound, westbound, weighed out in Key West. 12 years old, they put me in a suit, forced me to marry a prostitute. There were gold fringes on her wedding dress. That's my story, but not where it ends. She's still cute, and we're still friends. Down on the bottom, way down in Key.

0: Woody wrote you a song. Not a funny old world, what's coming along? Sick and it's hungry, it's tired and it's torn. It looks like it's dying and never been born. Hey, hey, Woody Guthrie, but I know that you know. All the things I'm a-saying and a-many times more. I'm singing you this song, but I can't sing enough. Cause there's not many men who've done the things that you've done. Here's Cisco and Sonny and Leadbelly too. And to all the good people that traveled with you. Here's to the hearts and the hands of the men that come with the dust and are gone with the wind. I'm leaving tomorrow, but I could leave today. Somewhere down the road someday. The very last thing that I'd want to do is to say I've been hitting some hard traveling too.
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Hennessy on the brain, travel the plane. World of copycats, twisted death traps, blister sex.

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1: Look up there. Those two space monsters. The one with the three heads. Is King Ghidorah. And that one's Gigan. We're controlling them.
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3: Where?
2: London.
3: London.
2: London.
3: London?
2: Yes, London. You know, fish, chips, cup of tea, bad food, worse weather, merry fucking Poppins, London.